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0: Hello and welcome back to another edition of In Touch with the Hudson Valley. I'm your host, Trevor Eichler, and you're listening to Town Square Media's Public Affairs and Issues program, where we discuss Hudson Valley happenings, local issues, and where we shed the spotlight on some difference-making organizations and individuals in our area. 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Today, we're joined by Connie Harkin, Vice President of Local at Heart, and Craig Shankles, the organization's president. We'll talk about Local at Heart's mission, the growing need they're seeing in our communities, upcoming events, and how listeners can get involved in helping their neighbors. My conversation with Connie and Craig from Local at Heart starts right now. So I am in the studio with Connie and Craig. Guys, how are you? Thank you for coming in. We're going to talk a little bit about Local at Heart, and I'm super excited for it. So for listeners who may not be familiar with Local at Heart, can you tell us about what it is and what you guys do in your own words?
1: So Local at Heart is a nonprofit organization that was started about 10 years ago, and it's our mission to bring community together to help support local food pantries. In a way, not so much, you know, we do food donations and monetary donations, yeah. But really our focus is on improving the infrastructure needs of local food pantries, be it whether they need a new refrigerator, a commercial freezer, hand carts, a whole new kitchen rebuild, we do all of that.
0: How long has it been going on? How long have you guys been at this?
1: We've been doing this for about 10 years. We had a short stop during COVID, like everybody else, but it's been 10 years.
0: Nice.
2: We used to do an event called Empty Bowls, which you may have heard of, where we make bowls. It takes us almost a year to put that event together, too. We get kids, we get retired people, we get church groups, we get nursing homes. We make bowls, we fire them. And then we used to get like 25 restaurants to give us food and... Wow. Soup, and then COVID put an end to that because I couldn't get people together anymore. Mm-hmm. So we floundered for a couple of years in the sense that we did smaller events. We did bingo a couple of years. It was a lot of work for the amount of money we needed. So Connie pitched this crazy idea, bring the 4th of July fireworks back to New Paltz because it had been almost a decade. And I had some experience with doing it about 8 years with the chamber and asked me to, you know, think about doing it, and I said yes.
0: There's a lot of people that are excited about this coming back to the fairgrounds. What was the idea behind it? Like, where did it kind of come from? Where did it sprout from? Were you just like, oh, they haven't done it there for a while. Let's do it.
1: Well, you know, as Craig mentioned earlier, we did a lot of things in the community, like the bingos and the empty bowls and all of that. Mm-hmm. And it was our 10-year anniversary, and we were looking for something bigger. And in the past few years, I've been on social media and I've been hearing from the New Paltz community, you know, we have the fairgrounds here. Why can't we have fireworks? Why do we need to drive to Kingston, Saugerties, or Poughkeepsie to see fireworks? I don't understand it. And so one day last August, we all got together and I said, you know what? There's a need out there in the community. I can sense it. And people miss the days of going to the fairgrounds with their family to enjoy a community day and watch fireworks.
0: Yes.
1: And so we said, you know what? We can do this. There's four board members at Local at Heart, but we have strong connections to the community. And we said, let's do it. It's a big lift, but we can make it happen.
2: Yeah, I agreed to do it, but I said, you know, we got to make sure we can do it. So I took a ride out to the fairgrounds, met with Gary Newkirk, and his words to me was, oh, my God, please.
0: So, yeah, even he was itching for
2: it. Well, it was funny because he said, you know, I hate the month of June because the phone rings off the hook and everybody's got the same question.
0: Yeah.
2: What time are the fireworks? And he has to tell them, we're not having fireworks. And he said, you know, it's annoying because people get mad at me.
0: Yeah, it's not his fault. Poor Gary. I've met him several times. He's a great guy. And he doesn't deserve that.
2: No, he's a really nice guy. He's been very supportive, helping us walk through this. Like I said, I used to do it for the Chamber of Commerce, but it's been a decade, maybe even long since I've done it. So yeah. I needed a little help getting through it again.
0: Yeah. I think the last time, because I used to live right there in Highland, New Paltz area. So we would go all the time when I was a kid.

0: I remember just 1 year it stopped. And I was like, wait, why aren't we going back to the fairgrounds? So it's cool to see it coming back. It's very cool to see it coming back.
1: Yeah, everybody seems very excited about it. The support that we're getting from the business community has literally been off the charts. This is a fundraiser. We've really positioned it to be a family day, to be an affordable day, meaning it's only $5 to get in. Kids under 10 are free.

0: You know, we're trying to do a car show. We've learned that you just promote it, and if the weather is good, they'll show up. If the weather's not good, it's not going to be a good car show. I went to Woodstock Harley-Davidson, talked about doing a ride. They jumped on it 100%. They're organizing a ride-in. I went to the police department. They're all excited about it because I wanted to do what we call a mini Rolling Thunder, make a lot of noise coming down Main Street. And they want to do it because they have a Chips motorcycle. That's a Harley-Davidson. So they see it as a public relations episode for them to lead us down Main Street, make a lot of noise, follow us out to the fairgrounds kind of thing. So everybody has been like 100%. We have an enormous amount of support from the local business audience. And we also have from Kingston, New York, O'Connor and Law Firm is the primary sponsor of the fireworks, which is a huge, huge nut.
1: It's amazing to see how much there actually is. Like, I'm looking at the flyer right now. I mean, live music, kid zone, games, phase painting, this whole Harley-Davidson ride. It's going to be a fantastic day.
0: You know, it's a funny thing you mention all that because we do have an enormous amount of things. We had literally the most difficult time securing insurance because everybody was like, I don't know how to classify this.
1: what do you say?
0: But they were like, you don't fit into a fair. You don't fit. We have too much going on.
1: Yeah.
0: And they all had to call whoever they go to get it. And we finally got a policy that covers all and everything, covers our volunteers, covers the board members, cover all the different kind of aspects. You know, because we live in a world, you got to think about liability.
1: Oh, sure.
0: And we are really, the feedback we seem to be getting, we expect to really drive an enormous amount of crowds to this event.
1: I think you're going to get a really good crowd.
2: But I don't want that to scare people away either because, you know, I've been, I'm a local born and raised here, and I've been to events where some of it has been really big and hard to get to. That's not going to be the case with us. We are at the fairgrounds. There's going to be lots of traffic directing, free parking.
1: Good.
2: It should be easy to get into the gates and people can enjoy the day with us.
1: Yeah,
0: we have the support of New Paltz Police. They're going to be there. The fire department's going to be there. The rescue squad is there. This is all just to manage the situation, not that anything is going to happen. It's going to be wonderful, lots of kids, lots of fun things. But, you know, we just want all these layers. You know, I mean, we even got a, what do you call that, with the sprinkler systems?
2: So if it's a hot day, there's going to be
0: cooling station.
2: A cooling station.
1: Nice.
2: There's going to be water tag for the kids at the Kingston Kids Zone. So we've got it all covered.
0: And adults can participate in the water kid.
1: I was going to ask.
2: Maybe. I don't know.
1: Because you know there's going to be a parent that's like, I want to do that. I want to get in there. And all proceeds from this are going to support Local at Heart, which in turn supports other local organizations. I mean, you guys are taking this in our own communities. It's not going somewhere that people can't see. You know, it's staying right here in your local New Paltz, local Highland, local Ellenville, whatever community. So that's really special.
0: We've done work with a few pantries in New Paltz and Gardner. We're working with a pantry that needs help right now in Ellenville. We've done family in New Paltz. As Connie said earlier, you know, when this thing originally started, our mission was to help food insecurity. And so it was all about giving away a lot of checks and photo ops and doing some Facebook, you know. But then I had an opportunity with St. Joseph's to do a complete rebuild. Father Sal's a lovely man. I spent a couple days with them and realized they were working out of a closet. They didn't have good lighting. They had zero equipment. And we just went in there, closed them down for 1 week, and we gutted it, and we gave them refrigeration. We gave them a freezer. We gave them a refrigerator. We gave them pallet jacks.
1: Wow.
0: We gave them custom cabinetry. We gave them real lighting. Father Sal called me maybe 2 weeks later, almost in tears.
1: Wow.
0: And I go, Father, are you okay? He goes, I can't believe it. We're doing twice as much help in the same space.
1: Yeah.
0: And it's easier. You know the old saying, many hands make light work. Good equipment, too.
1: Having the right utilities and equipment, that really makes a difference. Yeah.
0: So we modified that year our mission statement, because we are a legal 501c3, donations are tax deductible, to include more of building infrastructure. Realize if we can help them do a better job in the same space, other money people give goes further. You know, we still hand out checks.
1: Sure.
0: If somebody called us, you know, they have a shortfall this season for something, we're right there.

0: And that's the most important thing is, like I said before, you're staying local. You're staying in these communities. And events like this, you know, how does that translate to helping local communities? All the funds go to it, and it just kind of spreads out from there. How does that kind of work? Like, after you guys get all the donations, you're just like, all right, let's go. We'll give this to family of New Paltz. We'll give this to family of Ellenville.
1: Yeah, we made a budget for this thing, which was quite large. We were a little nervous at first, but I can safely say we've made budget at this point, and any other donations goes to the cause. So I would say, you know, we're a small organization, but we do big things. You know, we will take 100% of the profits and we'll go back to the need. We have two pantries in particular right now need a lot of help. So a large portion of the profit of this event will go to those two things, but everybody's going to get something. We've invited, I think, 7 or 8 pantries so far. 4 have committed that they're going to be there. The day of, I'm working with the DPW, Chris Marks, from the town of New Paltz. He's bringing in an enormous, gigundous, their biggest front-end loader. They brought a brand-new bucket to put on the front. We're going to have it parked there. We're asking people, you know, bring a non-perishable, tuna fish, peanut butter, a bag of rice, pasta.
0: Canned goods, whatever,
1: and we're going to have a little campaign, fill the bucket. You know, and, you know, that's in lieu of admission, which is only $5. So I don't think it's too much to ask. This is all about helping people.
0: And that's, it's the most important part. And in the 10 years that you guys have been around, how have you seen, you know, the need for food and assistance increase? Has it changed? Has it kind of stayed stagnant? What have you seen in the 10 years?
1: It's definitely not stagnant.
0: Yeah.
1: It's a fluid situation.
0: Always something.
1: We worked with Benjamin Institute at SUNY New Paltz, which does a lot of research, and they're always doing research on food insecurity in the area of New York State, the 5 major counties in this area. We work primarily with their statistics on Ulster County. Sadly, it's pretty frightening.
0: Yeah.
1: I use the term, it's an invisible epidemic. People have no clue how many people are really out there hungry. You know, people are proud. You know, we try to give all these terms, like we call the hungry clients, you know, to just try and put lipstick on an ugly situation. Mm-hmm. But the need is I'm going to say it, is great. I have a rack card that is also online that anybody can look at, which one side tells who we are, the back is statistics, why we are showing the demand. The demand, I hate to say it, is slowly creeping up. Part of that might be economics. Part of it might be that we are a growing community. And within that community, I say to people, you know, we all could be in good shape. And then one day, all of a sudden, stuff happens and you need SNAP, you need some help, you need assistance. You know, the breadwinner of the family could pass away. There's a lot of weird things that you don't think about that happens, and all of a sudden, they need food.
0: Yeah.
1: We don't ask questions. We just do and work with the pantries because we feel it's their job to vet it, you know, and we raise the money and we give to them and do the right thing.
0: And you guys bring together a lot of businesses, schools, other groups, and volunteers. How is that community involvement so important to the mission?
2: Well, we certainly can't do it with just the 4 of us.
0: Yeah.
2: So it takes a community to help a community.
0: Mm-hmm.
2: And that's really what we're all about. You know, when it was empty bowls, it was about bringing the Girl Scouts and the schools and the kids together to paint their bowls. And then they'd be glazed and we'd have them on display and the families would come back and buy them. For our cookie walk, we had bakers that volunteered. The cookie walk was very popular on Huguenot Street until COVID happened.
0: Mm-hmm.
2: It's really just about bringing community into it, right? We live in a world where everybody's on their devices, nobody talks to one another, and we're out to change that because we're all human, and human connection in itself is so important.
1: Yeah, I mean, this is a fireworks celebration. You know, we live in a community now that brothers and sisters don't speak, father and son, mothers and daughters. Yeah. It's like, you know what? Hey, gang, we're all Americans. Come out for a day. Let me buy you a beer. Buy a hot dog from the Boy Scouts, buy a milkshake from the 4-H Club, whatever it is, we're trying to make this affordable. Just come out and celebrate. Let's get together and have some fun. You know,
0: the most important part, man.
1: It's so needed.
0: It is.
1: We all need to take a break. We don't have any chill pills to hand out, but
0: maybe next year, right?

0: Maybe next year. But, you know, I'll share a beer with you, whatever you want to say. But I think it's really important. The time, I think, as Kyrie was saying, it's the right time for the right thing.
1: Yes.
0: It's time to get together and just say, you know what? We're all human. We're all stressed. We're all Americans. We are blessed that we're still here. You know, let's just get together.
1: Yeah, let's enjoy it a little bit.
0: When was the last time any of you sat down and had a cookout with your neighbor? I mean, it doesn't seem to happen anymore.
1: It doesn't.
0: It's a rare occurrence. So we're trying to change that as well as feed people.
1: Which is a great mission to have, if you want my opinion, a fantastic thing to do. What has been the most rewarding part of your work? You guys could go as a group with Local at Heart or individually. Is there anything that kind of impacted you specifically or impacted the group? Just go on that a little bit.
2: So there's a lot to it that keeps us going after 10 years. You know, we all have our day jobs and our families and all of that going on. But, you know, from my personal experience, what is rewarding for me is when you find out that there's kids that get their only meal at school. And when there's a holiday, when it's summertime, when there's a snow day, they're not getting that meal. And so, you know, we've contributed to the backpack program, and just knowing that you can make a difference for somebody who's not in a fortunate situation really brings it home for me.
0: Yeah, and to talk about infrastructure, one of the most simple, easiest things we did last year was for Jim Tinger, who's director of the New Paltz Youth Center. Every Friday, Jim does a cookout in the parking lot for the kids because school's over and they may not get another meal till Monday. It's hard to believe, but that is a harsh reality. So, you know, I was talking to Jim one day. He goes, oh, my God, my grill, it's all rotted out. It gets used every weekend. And, you know, so I said, well, that's infrastructure. So we went out and we got him a nice, brand new, beautiful grill.
1: Wow.
0: It's as simple as that. Sometimes I don't mind giving out checks, but, you know, now all of a sudden, Jim is that individual. It's not a pantry, but he cares about his kids, and the kids love that man. And anything I could do to help him do what he does to feed the kids, it's a big part of his mission that the kids might not have another meal until Monday when they go to school again. It's sad.
1: It is very sad. And the fact that you guys are there to help and give the resources. And like you said, it's not always just a check. You know, this is a specific thing that this guy needed to keep his operation going, and you guys were there.
0: Well, and he's not a pantry then. And I guess I'm talking about that. So if anybody out there, and the name is Local at Heart, because when we started this 10 years, we were thinking New Paltz.
1: Yeah.
0: And you asked about the demand, and we kind of did everything we could initially for all the pantries within a 10-mile radius, Gardner, Rosendale, Stone Ridge, yada, yada, yada. But then people started hearing, and then we were getting reach out from, you know, Stone Ridge, Ellenville, you know, Highland. And you know, so the mission has grown from New Paltz, Local at Heart, to Ulster County, still Local at Heart. We can't help everybody, but we'll help everybody we can within that circle. So that is sort of the whole premise behind the name. When we met together as friends and talked about doing this, it was like four of us brainstorming. I can't remember who it was. I think Tom or Nick, and came up, what do you think of Local at Heart? And it was like that aha moment.
1: Perfect.
0: It was like, oh, my God.
1: That's
0: perfect.
1: It. Yeah.
0: Perfect.
1: Amazing.
0: Yeah, because we probably were struggling over our second bottle of wine. Well, it was just a fun get together.
1: Yeah, no.
0: And we were brainstorming and thinking about it. We didn't know if we were going to do it. Somehow, when that name hit the table, and we all were like,
1: when you know, you know, like it hits.
2: Yeah,
1: you're like,
0: we knew it was the right name. It spoke volumes about what we want to do because, you know,
1: it's Local at Heart.
0: Local
1: at Heart.
2: So, you know, talk about infrastructure, and a lot of folks probably don't think about this, but we learned this at, we attended the Ulster Core Summit at SUNY New Paltz, and they were talking about how there's kids that are living in motels in Kingston because affordable housing is one of our area's major issues, right? And part of giving food out is they may not have a stove or an oven to cook the food. Talk about infrastructure, they need a potato peeler, they need a knife to slice things, and believe it or not, there's families out there that don't even have that.
1: Yeah.
2: So that's also part of what we do.
1: It's not just food.
2: It's not just food.
0: Infrastructure can go, and that's what I started to say, and I didn't get to it, can go well beyond just pantries, like the youth center, not a pantry.

0: But Jim is taking care of business. So if anybody has a need that seems to vaguely fit into that, I welcome them to reach out to us. We'll bring it to the board. We'll vote on it. We'll decide if it's not the exact need. We'll figure out something to help. There's an expression, Craig doesn't know how to say no.
1: Which is a good problem to have.
0: It's okay. Sometimes.
1: Couple more questions, guys. I've had you in here for 21 minutes already, so thank you so much. If somebody wants to support Local at Heart, volunteer, or learn more, what is the best way to get involved?
2: So they can go to our website, which is localatheart.org, or they can email us at localatheartnp@gmail.com.
1: And looking ahead, next 5 years, what impact would you really love to see Local at Heart have in the Hudson Valley community? Where do you guys see this going? Just the same, more of the same? You want to just keep growing and growing?
0: I think the demand, as I was saying earlier to your question, is unfortunately growing.
1: Yeah.
0: And I don't really see us growing outside of Ulster County. I see us growing within Ulster County. I still think there's a lot of pantries we haven't touched yet. Where I spoke of two that desperately need help, and a large portion of this event's capital that it raises for us is in my mind and the board's mind, focusing on that. Everybody's going to get a little something. This is one of those key issues. They do a great job, but man, they are struggling with where they are. And I tell people, it's all these people, a little bit older generally, they work out of basements of municipalities or churches. They don't have anything. I see these old people older than me carrying these huge boxes of canned goods. And I can tell they go home at that night and they're popping Advil.
1: Oh, yeah, they're hurting. Their back's hurting.
0: One of the biggest demand we get constantly, and one pantry in particular, almost every year, because they work so hard, they break down. We're buying new carts. We're buying new hand trucks.
1: Yeah.
0: They do a great job. It's a great need. So I see in 5 years that I'm back here telling you what we did for the last 4 years.
1: That's the goal. That's the goal. I want to see improvement and, everything going well, and you guys just keep expanding, and it's fantastic work that you all are doing. So thank you so much. Anything else you'd like to get out there to the public before we wrap this up? Any just last-minute thoughts, concerns?
0: Connie?
2: Well, come out and join us on Saturday, July 4th. Yes. If by chance it's a rainy day, we've had so many of them this year, hopefully the trend will turn. But if it does rain, then the rain date will be Sunday, July 5th. And we hope you'll come out and enjoy us. There's a lot of big things happening in the sky, but there's a lot of big things happening on the ground.
1: Nice.
0: I think I also mentioned that O'Connor and Partners in Kingston is supporting the fireworks. I don't know if I mentioned who it is. Santori family is world famous. They're huge. They're doing probably one of the best, and I'm not joking, one of the best fireworks you're going to find in this area.
1: Wow.
0: They are doing us a great favor. They do West Point. They do Washington Monument. They do big stuff.
1: Wow.
0: I mean, normally they wouldn't even talk to us, except they saw our mission and they took us under their wing.
1: And that says something, too.
0: And that says something.
1: That says something. They're like, wow, this is a worthy cause to support. So
0: yeah, Augie has been sending me pictures of new fireworks. He is so invested in this that he said, I'm writing a custom show and a custom choreography for the music. I am taking this on myself. And, it's been in his family for like 125 years. So I feel very special about that. And he has sent in the last week 4 or 5 pictures. He goes, hey, what do you think of this one? And it's a picture of a firework like I've never seen.
1: So it's going to be spectacular.
0: And he goes, I'm going to use a couple of these, and then I'm going to use a couple of these and a couple of these. And I go, oh, my God. I've never seen. They're gorgeous.
1: It's blowing your mind. Yeah.
0: Not to play anybody down. There's a lot of stuff going on in the area. But if you miss this one, you're going to hear about it, and you're going to kick yourself.
1: Get on out there. Ulster County Fairgrounds, July 4th, 2026. Connie and Craig, thank you guys so much for coming in and talking to me today. Best of luck with everything in the year ahead.
2: Thanks so much. We'll see you there.
1: Sounds good. Our thanks once again to Connie Harkin, Vice President of Local at Heart, and Craig Shankles, the President of Local at Heart, for joining us today and sharing how they're making a difference for families throughout the Hudson Valley. 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

0: 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I'm your host, Trevor Eichler, and we'll see you next time.
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0: Como ya saben, Donald Trump está haciendo todo lo posible para dificultarles la vida a los inmigrantes. 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